0: Big Country, 92.5 KTWB, Zach John King, and Get to Drinkin', his debut album set to come out here on August 28th called I'm What You Get. Described as being deeply autobiographical and capturing both the highs and lows of his personal and musical journey. So there you go. You're a fan, you can look forward to the new album in just a couple of weeks here. Julia K. Casey, that's the key word. You need to text me tonight if you want Casey Donahue tickets. We'll get your name in the running and draw out another winner tomorrow. And then I'll give away tickets again tomorrow night and the next night. And the next night, C-A-S-E-Y, text it to 605-274-9250. 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

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Ella Langley's new Shiner Beer comes out in 2 days, August 13th. Dandelion Honey Something. I don't have the title of it in front of me, obviously.

Let's see how much great music we can pack into your day before we're breaking some kind of rule. Number one for country and fun. 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

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Corey Kent, here's Luke Combs. One of his many amazing little love songs. 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

0: Bay Country, 92.5 KTWB. Hands up, the latest from Jelly Roll. Julia K, tomorrow morning you get another opportunity to win tickets to go see the Red Clay Strays this Sunday night at the Denny Sanford Premier Center. 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I've got that on the way. And right now, we've got Ryan Kelly's entertainment update on KTWB.
1: Congratulations to John Hamm and his wife, Anna Osceola. They're expecting their first child. Absolutely no surprise. Choosin' Texas ranked the country song of the year so far by tasteofcountry.com. Be Her is number two, rounding out the top three, Be By You from Luke Combs. Miranda Lambert says she'll drop her new album, Crisco, on October 6th. Dakota Mortensen, baby daddy of Taylor Frankie Paul from The Secret Lives of Mormon Wives, has moved on. He's Instagram official with Shania Powell. It's official. Demi Lovato has a cameo in Camp Rock 3. And finally, Bella Thorne will write, direct, and star in a sequel to Spring Breakers. That's your entertainment update. I'm Ryan Kelly.
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11: Partly cloudy skies overnight. Just a slight chance of a thunderstorm. The overnight low 67. Then on Wednesday, fog possible in the morning. Partly cloudy during the day. 84 the high with a gentle east breeze. Good chance of thunderstorms Wednesday night into Thursday. Otherwise, Thursday, much cooler high, just 78. From the Storm Center at Keloland TV, I'm meteorologist Jay Trollback.

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Big Country, 92.5 KTWB. I've got Casey Donahue tickets up for grabs Friday, November 20th at the District every night this week. You just got to text me a keyword tonight. It is Casey, C-A-S-E-Y, to 605-274-9250.

0: Hit Country, 92.5 KTWB, Kenny Chesney and Carry On. His latest, his new album getting ready to come out here and not too far down the road. Megan Maroney doing a song on that with him. She pretty much insisted upon it. That's the way it went down. She's like, hey, I want to do this song with you. And, well, he wasn't going to argue with her. I mean, why would you argue with Megan Maroney, right? Heart Walk 2026 is going on this Saturday morning at Faywick Park, downtown Sioux Falls. You can join Chris and Doc. They are your hosts for the Sioux Falls Heart Walk with the American Heart Association. 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So it's supposed to be a little cooler, like 80 for a high on Saturday. So be a good morning for a walk. 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

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You know he's in Sioux Falls in just a couple weeks. Thursday night, August 27th at the Washington Pavilion. 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

0: Big Country, 92.5 KTWB, Loving Life Again, Ella Langley. It's such a peaceful song. It's just tranquil and happy. And now, I'm not sure we would say peaceful was what Doc's latest dum-dum of the day was up to. Not at all. Sit back. Let's take a listen. Doc's dum-dum of the day on Big Country, KTWB.
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2: Thank you, Chris. Today's dum-dum comes from Pleasant Prairie, Wisconsin.
1: Oh, okay.
2: Meet 36-year-old Emily Fair. Emily put on quite the show early last Tuesday morning. Her first act was stealing a Pleasant Prairie ambulance pickup.
1: Don't.
2: Around 1 in the morning.
1: Mm-hmm.
2: If you've never heard of an ambulance pickup, that's okay. It really has nothing to do with this story. Other than it wasn't hers.
1: Sure.
2: Act 2. Emily got on the ambulance's radio and made several strange transitions.

0: transmissions.
1: Huh.
0: She was heard saying, quote, "I'm hungry," and then asking, "Do you guys have any food in there?" It's not clear who she was talking to. Or who she thought she was talking to, or if they were talking back.
2: Right.
0: When cops finally caught up with her around 2 a.m., Emily asked the officer, "Are you following me or am I following you?" While the officer was trying to decipher that puzzle, Emily drove off. Act 3. Don't worry, they caught up with Emily. This time, she stayed put. They found her just sitting in the driver's seat. And, well, here's the actual audio from the officer's body cam.
3: Stop. Put it in park. Are you a firefighter?
4: Yeah.
3: Okay, are you supposed to be driving this truck?
4: Yeah.
3: Why are you naked right now?
0: So, to recap and clarify a little, Emily is not a firefighter.
2: Okay.
0: She was not supposed to be driving the truck, but she was. Most definitely and surprisingly, naked.
2: Mm-hmm.
0: They found her clothes in the back, got her dressed, and hauled her off to jail.
2: Sure.
0: No reason was given for her condition. And she bonded out for just $200.
2: Oh.
0: That's it?
1: Huh.
0: $200? That's almost worth it, Emily. Because it sounds like you sure had fun, but still, sorry.
1: No,
0: we have to. You are Doc's dum-dum of the day.
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1: Should be a pleasant evening. Overnight, a slight chance of a thunderstorm. The low by morning, 67. Then on Wednesday, fog in the morning. Then partly cloudy during the day, 84 the high. An east breeze 5 to 15 miles an hour. Good chance of thunderstorms Wednesday night and rain on Thursday. We'll cool it down as well. Thursday's high just 78. From the Storm Center, I'm Jay Trobeck.

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Macross and Boys Ranch Extreme Event Challenge Rodeo taking place Saturday, August 22nd. The rodeo's at 5 o'clock. We've got tickets around here we're giving away. 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

0: Big Country, 92.5 KTWB, Bailey Zimmerman and Chevy Silverado, Julia Kay. I'm a little bummed this week because I am a follower of Eagle Cams, which I have told you before. Some of you have caught. And I like to watch Jackie and Shadow. They're a lovely Eagle couple from out in California, I think. But Jackie got sick and they did everything they could, brought her to the Eagle Hospital, and she didn't make it. So they announced this week that they had to say goodbye to Jackie, which was really disappointing. The Eagles are a lot of fun to watch. That's the kind of stuff I enjoy watching on social media. I've got your tickets to Casey Donahue giving away every night this week. Tonight's very original keyword is Casey, C-A-S-E-Y. You text it to me to 605-274-9250. You'll get into tonight's drawing for those tickets to go see him at the District Friday, November 20th from Big Country, KTWB.
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We're giving them away when we're out wandering around. 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

0: Big Country, 92.5 KTWB, John Party and Boots Off. Julia Kay, we're about heading into back to school. Somebody starts Thursday, right? Yeah, Tri-Valley. I keep not wanting anybody to go to school yet this week. And then next week, man, like just about everybody returning back to school. I know that's kind of disappointing, but maybe this will make you feel better because this weekend will be the opening of the 2026 season of the Heartland Country Corn Maze over by Harrisburg. That's always kind of fun. Go wandering through the corn, the people of the corn. They do that Friday, Saturday, and Sunday through the 31st of October. And I believe the maze this year is an America's 250th theme, and it's an eagle. Aw, Jackie. Go check that out. You can find all there. You go to heartlandcountrycornmaze.com, and they've got your hours and just absolutely everything. But some fun when you're not hitting the books here. Dierks Bentley, Jelly Roll, Zach Top, all coming up here on KTWB.
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3: Partly cloudy skies overnight. Just a slight chance of a thunderstorm. The overnight low 67. Then on Wednesday, fog possible in the morning. Partly cloudy during the day. 84 the high with a gentle east breeze. Good chance of thunderstorms Wednesday night into Thursday. Otherwise, Thursday, much cooler high, just 78. From the Storm Center, KELOLAND TV, I'm meteorologist Jay Troll.

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The keyword tonight, it's Casey, C-A-S-E-Y. You want to get in the running for tickets to go see him at the District November 20th. 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

0: 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I can't love you anymore. Ella Langley, Morgan Wallen, Julia, KTL 11. The 10 o'clock hour always sneaks up on me so fast. It's just like, bam, it's 10 o'clock. And my night's almost done. Crazy how the time flies by. Tomorrow morning, Chris and Doc, they're going to do the brain squeeze. That's at 7 o'clock. 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

Big Country, 92.5 KTWB, Joe Nichols. It's Lauren Elena. She's got a new album coming out on the 28th called Stages. Chase Matthew with her on this song, All My Exes, and KTWB.

0: Big Country, 92.5 KTWB, Lauren, Elena, Chase, Matthew, and all my exes. Julia Kay, it is just about time to hit the road. I don't think it's a drive home with the windows down kind of night. It was humid when I got here. It's actually humid in here. I don't know if it's much less humid in here than it is outside. So I think it'll be an air conditioning drive home. Remember to get that word Casey texted to me if you want to get in the running for Casey Donahue tickets tonight. C-A-S-E-Y. It's his first name. You text that to me, 605-274-9250. Tomorrow morning, we're going to draw for another winner. Victoria from Sioux Falls was Monday night's winner. You'll be Tuesday nights. Just text the word Casey to 605-274-9250. He'll be at the district Friday, November 20th. All of that information is on our app and at ktwb.com. And tomorrow night, I'll have a new keyword for you on KTWB.
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5: Big Country weather.
6: Should be a pleasant evening. Overnight, a slight chance of a thunderstorm. The low by morning, 67. Then on Wednesday, fog in the morning. Then partly cloudy during the day, 84 the high. An east breeze 5 to 15 miles an hour. Good chance of thunderstorms Wednesday night and rain on Thursday. We'll cool it down as well. Thursday's high, just 78. From the Storm Center, I'm Jay Trobeck.

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0: Hey there, I'm Cody Johnson, and this is my song, Horseback. 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
0: He's a ranch hand in a pinch, man. 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
10: Big Country weather.
11: Partly cloudy skies overnight. Just a slight chance of a thunderstorm. The overnight low 67. Then on Wednesday, fog possible in the morning. Partly cloudy during the day. 84 the high with a gentle east breeze. Good chance of thunderstorms Wednesday night into Thursday. Otherwise, Thursday, much cooler high, just 78. From the Storm Center at Keloland TV, I'm meteorologist Jay Trollback.

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1: Big country weather.
11: Some areas of fog this morning, then partly cloudy for your Wednesday afternoon. The daytime high 84 with an east breeze 5 to 15 miles an hour. Good chance of thunderstorms Wednesday night and a good chance of rain on Thursday. Thursday's also going to be cloudy and cooler with a high of just 78 degrees. From the Storm Center, Keller Land TV, I'm meteorologist Jay Trobeck.

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21: We'll start today with a little bit of fog, and then during the day, the clouds will thin out, becoming partly cloudy this afternoon. 84 our high, east breeze 5 to 15 miles an hour.

We do have a good chance of thunderstorms Wednesday night and rain on Thursday. Cooler air coming in. Thursday's high just 78 with an easterly breeze. From the Storm Center at Keloland TV, I'm meteorologist Jay Trobeck.

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1: Big Country Weather.
2: We'll start today with a little bit of fog, and then during the day, the clouds will thin out, becoming partly cloudy this afternoon. 84 our high, east breeze 5 to 15 miles an hour. We do have a good chance of thunderstorms Wednesday night and rain on Thursday. Cooler air coming in. Thursday's high just 78 with an easterly breeze. From the Storm Center, KelloLand TV, I'm meteorologist Jay Troy.

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12: Big Country Weather.
13: Some areas of fog this morning, then partly cloudy for your Wednesday afternoon. The daytime high 84 with an east breeze 5 to 15 miles an hour. Good chance of thunderstorms Wednesday night and a good chance of rain on Thursday. Thursday's also going to be cloudy and cooler with a high of just 78 degrees. From the Storm Center, Keloland TV, I'm meteorologist Jay Trowback.

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9: We'll start today with a little bit of fog, and then during the day, the clouds will thin out, becoming partly cloudy this afternoon. 84 our high, east breeze 5 to 15 miles an hour. We do have a good chance of thunderstorms Wednesday night and rain on Thursday. Cooler air coming in. Thursday's high just 78 with an easterly breeze. From the storm center, KelloLand TV, I'm meteorologist Jay Trobeck.

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5: What's going on outside?
18: It's a lot like yesterday.
5: Okay.
18: Heavy air.
5: Okay.
18: Clear, 73. Chances.
5: Clear.
18: That's what it says
5: okay.
18: here.
5: Okay. Okay.
18: I didn't look up. I'm only reading what I've been told.
5: It's the Perseid meteor shower, Doc. You're supposed to be looking up.
18: Oh, that's right.
5: Yeah. And there was, I came in a long time ago, and it was just clouds.
18: Aw.
5: Stupid clouds.
18: Just clouds.
5: I'm sorry,
18: and I
5: Chris.
18: Looked and I was like, hey.
5: And I was yelling.
18: There'll be another one tomorrow.
5: I was like, Perseid meteor shower.
18: Nothing.
5: Just clouds.
18: So if you come downtown, you get to see Chris yelling at the sky once again.

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0: It is the Chris and Doc Show. Good morning. It is 5:13.
1: You were right. It's cloudy. I looked.
2: Okay.
1: I was given false information. 73 right now in Sioux Falls. High today up around 84.
0: Yesterday, about 6 o'clock-ish.
1: Okay.
0: PM-ish.
1: Gotcha.
0: Just roughly. I was sitting there.
1: Uh-huh.
0: I was doing this. I was just sitting there like this. This is how I was sitting. Yeah. I was just sitting
1: okay
0: there.
1: Okay. That's and how most people sit.
0: But there was a clasp of thunder that was loud, sudden, uncalled for, and completely out of the blue.
1: Uncalled for.
0: I was like,
1: literally out of the blue.
0: Because I was like, yeah. Because I was like, oh, it's just a normal day. Boom. I'm like, what the heck? Dog goes crazy.
1: Sure.
0: I pull up the app, and there's like a little speck of green just south of Laverne. Just the blue Laverne dot on my map was covering most of the green.
1: Oh, wow. That's tiny.
0: And I zoomed in and it was just still off to the south. And there was like one little lightning bolt in the.
1: And that was it.
0: Yeah.
1: You heard
0: like,
1: it.
0: I was like, ooh, somebody's in trouble. somebody did something bad.
1: Wonder what they said right before. Because you know there's somebody out there who did. Oh, may God strike me home.
0: Okay, I'll go.
1: Oh, I wish I could see that. 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
3: I'm Sarah Heinrich with the Growing Harvest Ag Network. Kansas is on track for its smallest winter wheat harvest in nearly 70 years. As drought and early season freezes take a major toll, USDA projects Kansas farmers will harvest about 196 million bushels this year, down sharply from nearly 347 million bushels in 2025. Kansas State University agricultural economist Dan O'Brien says the decline comes as the national winter wheat crop also falls to an estimated 471 million bushels, compared with 804 million last year. With your Ag News, I'm Farm and Ranch Director Sarah Heinrich for the Growing Harvest Ag Network.
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0: probably real ugly. 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
2: It's cloudy. 73 this morning in Sioux Falls.
1: We got, well, just listen. 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
3: Morning thunderstorms tracking well south of Sioux Falls. Otherwise, 84 today with hazy sunshine. East winds at 5 to 15. New scattered thunderstorms are going to be in the region tonight. Low temperature in the mid-60s. And then for tomorrow, high at 78 with a northeasterly wind at 10 to 20 miles per hour. From the Storm Center at Gelderland TV, I'm meteorologist Brian Karstens.
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0: It is the Chris and Doc Show. It's 545.
1: Kind of cloudy. 73 now in Sioux Falls. That was Chris and Doc's classic jukebox.
0: It was on this day in 1989 that Patti Loveless snatched her first number one country single.
1: 89?
0: Timber. I'm falling in love. Yeah. 1989.
1: Huh. Yeah. I mean, it's fine. It makes sense. Just it doesn't seem like it's... When we played the song, I didn't feel like it was that old.
0: Yeah, that's a good point.
1: But 89?
0: I was 17.
1: It was 40 years ago.
0: I was 17, and I was ready to drive my mom's station wagon around. I was in school, and I was getting ready to go to radio school and drive my mom's station wagon.
1: Radio school.
0: Yeah. I was a veteran of radio school by that point.
1: You went to school for this?
0: I was already
1: Did you graduate?
0: Yeah, baby. Right.
1: Is the school still there?
0: No. No, it's not. It's none of mine are. None of my schools are still there.
1: Does it, the building still exists?
0: Not for my radio school.
1: Your high school.
0: It doesn't. My high school, grade school.
1: They shut her down after you were done.
0: They were like, this is not.
1: It's like a hazmat situation.
0: They were like,
1: just lock it.
0: They were like, hey, city, everyone, it didn't work. Look it.
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0: Lauren Elena. Here's All My Exes featuring Chase Matthews. I'm just saying all my exes would agree. It's the classic
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2: Good morning to you.
0: Today is World Elephant Day.
2: Why World Elephant Day?
0: Because
2: can't just be Elephant Day.
0: I want it to be because it, Asian elephant get their own, Indian elephant get their own, African elephant.
2: This is Nash.
0: This is World Elephant Day. Also, it's Middle Child's Day.
2: Oh,
0: figures they have to share it with the elephants because nobody cares about middle child.
2: Wow.
0: Seriously.
2: I feel some animosity here.
0: No, not at all.
2: With your older siblings.
0: No. Okay. Not at all.
2: All right.
0: But what would you rather have? You'd rather have see an elephant. If you could go right now and I'd say outside, there's an elephant or...
2: Your sister.
0: The middle child. Yeah, exactly. Yeah, perfect.
2: Well, I'd be more surprised to see one of them.
0: And it was on this day in 1955 that the minimum wage was raised from 75 cents to $1 an hour.
2: $1 an hour?
0: What about small business?
22: Big country weather.
23: After scattered thunderstorms this morning south of Sioux Falls, it looks like another warm and humid day today. High temperature at 84. Easterly winds at 5 to 15. More scattered showers and thunderstorms in the region tonight. Low temperatures in the mid-60s. And looks like more scattered rain possible tomorrow with our high temperature cooling to 78. From the Storm Center at Kettleland TV, I'm meteorologist Brian Karstens.
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25: 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Sioux Falls City Councilors are going through the proposed city budget with a fine-tooth comb this month. One area of concern is insurance premiums, which have increased by more than 30%. The budget will be finalized next month. A big night for progressives in Minnesota's primary elections last night. Lieutenant Governor Peggy Flanagan defeated the more moderate Representative Angie Craig in the Democratic U.S. Senate race. Progressive Matt Little won the House nomination. On the Republican side, State House Speaker Lisa DeMuth won the nod for governor over Kendall Qualls and Mike Lindell. And Democratic gubernatorial candidate Dan Ahlers will announce his running mate today, but the news is already out. The Secretary of State's website posted Ahlers' choice of Sisseton farmer Stephen McCreary as his lieutenant governor's choice. Ahlers will make the official announcement at a news conference today. From the Kello.com News Center, I'm Tom Rooney.
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1: KTWB, good morning. It is the Chris and Doc Show at 614 with clouds this morning. We're at 72 right now in Sioux Falls, up around 84 for a high this afternoon.
2: I have a question. You know I'm not a smart man. I mean, I'm reasonably smart. Like, in my house.
1: You're smart.
2: There's four people in my house.
1: Yeah.
2: And I would say I'm nowhere near the top smartest person in my house.
1: Gotcha.
2: But I'm not at the bottom.
1: Fair enough.
2: I'm in like the third spot at my house.
1: We're in the middle.
2: No offense to whoever's number four, but I think we all
1: know.
2: Listen, here's something I don't understand.
1: Okay.
2: I'm looking at the radar and all the weather, and Brian Carson's is talking about it's moving off to the east. Right? All this stuff. And then later today, it's coming in from the west and moving to the east.
1: Okay.
2: But today, we have east winds.
1: Okay. Yes.
2: Which means the wind is coming from the east.
1: You would think?
2: No, that part I get. The east wind means it's coming from the east.
1: I'm saying, as I understand it.
2: Why? How?
1: What, then how does the storms move?
2: If they move, if the weather's moving from west to east, but the wind is moving east to west.
1: Are the winds moving west to east, or are they blowing easterly?
2: East winds mean it's coming from the east.
1: Does it?
2: Yes. That part
1: you
2: I got.
1: You just admitted to not being the smartest.
2: But that's what I'm saying. That part I got.
1: Okay.
2: East winds come from the east, but the weather's moving to the east. I don't get it, man.
1: You've only managed to confuse me. You've drug me down to your level.
2: That's what I do. I'm like the opposite of a teacher.
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1: KTWB with some Kane Brown. His latest on the Chris and Doc Show. Good morning. 6:30 is where we sit with a few clouds. Where are we at here? 73 now in Sioux Falls. Up into the mid-80s again for a high today. Right around 84. We'll check in with the live Doppler forecast from the Kelloland Live Doppler Storm Center. And Tom Rooney has your Wednesday morning headlines. That's what, you know, the meat of what you're here for. Now it's time for the pickle on the side.
0: It's time to meet Doc's dum-dum of the day.
1: Thank you, Chris. Today's dum-dum comes from Flagstaff, Arizona.
0: Okay.
1: This one is short and sweet.
0: Okay.
1: But a good lesson nonetheless.
0: Okay.
1: On a Flagstaff Saturday. Well, I guess it was Saturday everywhere. Anyway, Saturday, an Arizona state trooper pulled a driver over for a broken taillight.
0: Okay.
1: But when they talked to the driver, the trooper couldn't help but notice what they called obvious signs of impairment.
0: Okay.
1: Unquote. The driver then did something most don't. They admitted to drinking and driving.
0: Oh.
1: Just to make sure the driver was given a blood alcohol test, and they were right.
0: Okay.
1: 2.5 times the legal limit.
0: Oh.
1: So far, none of this incident was particularly out of the ordinary until the trooper caught sight of the driver's license plate.
0: Mm-hmm.
1: It was a vanity plate that read, oh, boy. Arrive alive.
0: Oh, no.
1: The frame around the plate also had a message. It said, drive sober or get pulled over. Thank you, Flagstaff motorist, for possibly our most ironic dum-dum story thus far. And we've been doing this a while. So today's lesson is just 4 words long. Practice what you preach. 8 more words. You are Doc's dum-dum of the day.
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3: weather. Morning thunderstorms tracking well south of Sioux Falls, otherwise 84 today with hazy sunshine, east winds at 5 to 15. New scattered thunderstorms are going to be in the region tonight, low temperature in the mid-60s, and then for tomorrow, high at 78 with a northeasterly wind at 10 to 20 miles per hour. From the Storm Center at Kelloland TV, I'm meteorologist Brian Karstens.
4: From the Kello.com News Center, I'm Tom Rooney. The Pennington County Sheriff's Office is searching for a man wanted by U.S. Marshals. 35-year-old Keanu Dillon is considered armed and dangerous. He escaped after being involved in a pursuit yesterday on the east side of Rapid City. Attorney General Marty Jackley is celebrating a federal court ruling that overturns regulations of short-barreled rifles, shotguns, and silencers. South Dakota was one of 14 states challenging the regulations. Motorcycle enthusiasts celebrated Military Appreciation Day at the Sturgis Rally yesterday. It featured a B-1B Lancer flyover that was conducted by the 28th Bomber Wing of Ellsworth Air Force Base. And the Highmore Daycare is moving into a new home after a storm in June destroyed their former location. Eisenman Homes of Pier bought the 2,300-square-foot facility for Little Pirates Child Care. That more than doubles the size of the previous building. From the Kello.com News Center, I'm Tom Rooney.
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1: Cloudy and 72 now in Sioux Falls. Up around 84 for an afternoon high with hazy sunshine.
0: I was reading in a book over the weekend.
1: Oh, Mr. Fancy Pants.
0: About... Wait. I haven't even told you the best part yet.
1: Okay, go ahead.
0: About 18th century London sanitation.
1: What?
0: Okay, the book wasn't about that, but that figured in it.
1: Oh, what? Still.
0: Yeah. And I bring it up because back then they thought that the miasma, the smell of the Thames River,
1: yes,
0: was what was making people sick. The actual smell of the river.
1: No, it was the...
0: Listen.
1: Well, you already brought up.
0: I get it. Because this building. Now, I know we talk about it.
1: I don't know where it's coming from.
0: And you think enough about
1: it. It can't be that bad. You guys got to quit talking about
0: Listen, either someone's got to fix it or they have to tell me to stop talking about it. Because it's like a living thing.
1: Yes.
0: The smell in this building is like, I get why people, I feel like I'm dying from it. I'm not.
1: I'm worried I'm going home smelling like this.
0: That's the thing. See, and
1: like it's in my pores now.
0: If you've ever been in a situation like this, and plenty of people have.
1: Sure.
0: Where you got issues. In the building, I mean. Not only is it just breathtaking.
1: Literally.
0: Yeah. But it's like a living thing that changes from moment to moment.
1: Yes.
0: And here's the worst part.
1: Is it moving behind the walls?
0: Because it's constantly changing. It's always a surprise. And it always starts with, is that me?
1: See, I haven't had that thought.
0: Oh, I think it constantly.
1: I've never smelt like that in my life.
0: Because I smell the building. I smell the sewage. And then a few minutes later, it doesn't smell the same. It's a different smell.
1: Yes.
0: And I go, well, that's
1: where
0: not
1: did
0: the,
1: that come
0: that's
1: from?
0: Not that smell. That is that?
1: It changed. It morphed.
0: And I noticed it yesterday when I was at home and I was
1: you
0: changing.
1: You smelled it all the way at home?
0: No. Oh. I was changing and I
1: caught a whiff?
0: No. Nope.
1: Sorry.
0: But I smelled my clothes. Like, I took my clothes off and I went, let me make sure it's not.
1: Ah.
0: And I was like, man, it's in my head.
1: Now it's stuck in your nose.
0: It's got me. It's in my psyche. It's really bad.
1: You know what? But good for you smelling your clothes to make sure that it wasn't you.
0: That's how much it stinks here, because it makes me go home and go, let me make sure that isn't following me home.
1: Right.
0: Ugh.
1: It can't be good for my wife. I described it to somebody and used a word I've never used to describe a smell or an odor before.
0: Mm-hmm.
1: It's sizable.
0: Yes.
1: And I said it without even thinking about it and then went, that's a weird word for a smell, but it works.
0: It's
1: a sizable odor.
0: Yeah. It's like a
1: we need
0: presence.
1: We need
0: it's like a living.
1: It's like we had a new coworker and nobody wants to talk to them.
0: Oof. Man.
1: We need some Febreze or some what's the stuff you put
0: fire.
1: In the we need a fire. No.
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0: Here is your Brain Squeeze question, Woo! Day 14. Woo! The average person uses just under 10 of these regularly.
1: 605-274-9250.
0: What the heck happened there?
1: Let me do that again. Yeah. 605-274-9250. It's day 14. So the progressive jackpot at $140 at Lewis, your first stop for beer, wine, and spirits. That's a lot of beer, wine, and spirits.
0: Sure is.
1: Unless you go for that, you know, the primo bottle of...
0: Yeah.
1: Seagram's.
3: Tequila.
0: The average person uses just under 10 of these regularly. Hi, KTWB. What do you think? Oh, try again. What do you think? All right.
1: Okay.
0: I think just...
1: Things are going well.
0: I think it's going
1: we
0: super well.
1: We took a hit
0: well
1: of lightning overnight, so...
0: Hi, KTWB, what do you think?
4: People that you call or text regularly.
0: Call? 10 people?
1: I have 10 people I call.
0: None. No, that's not it. Nope, not people you call or text regularly. Right. Hi, KTWB, what do you think?
1: Oh.
0: What do you think's going on? I mean, stuff's going on.
1: Well, their radio was loud.
0: Their radio was loud, but they were far away, maybe?
1: I don't know.
0: And then the one, and then the...
1: I don't know.
0: Hi, KTWB, what do you think?
5: Light switch.
1: Light switch.
0: Oh, light switch. I thought he said Iceland. Huh. I was like, no, there's just one of those. No, not light switches.
1: That's less than 10.
0: That's true. It's a good guess. No, that's not it. Is it my ears, or is it...
1: Partially.
0: Is it you two? Are you following? Yeah. Hi, KTWB, what do you think?
5: Pairs of socks?
0: No.
1: Pairs of socks.
0: Good guess.
1: But no.
0: No, that's not it. It's socks total. No, that's not it. Hi, KTWB, what do you think?
6: Swear words.
1: No.
0: No, there's more than that.
1: 10.
0: You can use a whole bunch.
1: I'm not even out of bed.
0: You can make anything a swear word. All right, we'll come back tomorrow at 7 o'clock. Maybe. Who knows? Big Country Weather.
7: After scattered thunderstorms this morning south of Sioux Falls, it looks like another warm and humid day today. High temperature at 84. Easterly winds at 5 to 15. More scattered showers and thunderstorms in the region tonight. Low temperatures in the mid-60s. And looks like more scattered rain possible tomorrow with our high temperature cooling to 78. From the Storm Center at Kendallland TV, I'm meteorologist Brian Karstens.
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9: From the Kello.com News Center, I'm Tom Rooney. Citizen concerns have McPherson County officials pumping the brakes on a proposed 50-megawatt data center. Citizens are concerned about water usage and the impact on crops and livestock near the location. The county's Planning and Zoning Commission is delaying a final vote on the project as they wait for some answers. Another affordable housing development is under construction in Sioux Falls. Groundbreaking was held for the Cliffview Heights project yesterday. 8 homes will be built at the site, which is located at Cliff and North Van Epps. It's the second development by Habitat for Humanity in Sioux Falls. And they're waiting for the official numbers, but officials are calling the just-completed Sioux Empire Fair a success. Fair Association President Scott Wick says he expects audit results to confirm the projections. Last year, the fair turned a $200,000 profit. From the Kello.com News Center, I'm Tom Rooney.
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1: Partly cloudy now, 71 in Sioux Falls, 84-ish for a high later on today.
0: We got the tickets to the Red Clay Strays coming
1: up. The Red Clay Strays.
0: About 15 minutes.
1: Okay, 7:30. They're going to be in town Sunday night. We've got tickets to the show.
0: Sunday night at the Premier Center there.
1: Correct.
0: Mm-hmm.
1: 15 minutes, we'll play one and done. Or... ask Mr. Predicto.
0: You bunch of
1: scaredy cats.
0: Wimps. Now, listen, he's been saying yes again. He said no last Monday.
1: Yeah, like sometime last week.
0: And that's it.
1: Yeah.
0: So I think he's due.
1: I think you're due for a no.
0: I
1: wish we knew ahead of time.
0: Oh, do you?
1: Yeah.
0: Interesting. Okay.
1: Just you and me. He's green today, so...
0: Oh, yeah.
1: That's one thing our listeners don't know. He actually lights up.
0: Mm-hmm.
1: But
0: does he light up in response to his answer?
1: Nope, it's just random.
0: Random and random.
1: Yep.
0: Let me think if I wish I did know.
1: So internally, when they say, I'll ask Mr. Predicto, and you know it's going to be a no, we can internally go,
0: I should
1: have picked the question.
0: I wonder if that would take away my joy at hanging up on people.
1: You do enjoy it.
0: I love it. And that's why I feel like I feel...
1: You don't want to know. You like the surprise.
0: I want people to take the question now because, although, no, don't take the question today. He's about to say no.
1: He's got
0: to. So take Mr. Predicto and then I can hang right up on you.
1: You have not had good luck in the booting people department. I didn't find a different way to say that.
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1: Next? We doing a next?
0: Maybe two songs.
1: Okay.
0: We'll see. Now let's go next. Let's just
1: All
0: go
1: right.
0: next.
1: Red Clay
0: I
1: Straight.
0: I said next.

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2: Oh, yeah, that is what we say, isn't it? It's I've never heard it spelled that way. 729, it's the Chris and Doc Show. Makes sense now.
3: It's not a word. You don't really spell it. It's
2: KHWB.
1: Just letters in a row.
2: If you just say it, maybe slow it down.
1: That's what it spells. Partly cloudy, 71 now in Sioux Falls, 84 for a high later today.
2: The Red Clay Strays are going to be here Sunday night.
1: Correct.
2: And we have tickets for you.
1: But you got to play one and done to get them. 605-274-9250. We'll take a random caller to play one and done.
2: Okay. What do you want to find out about the caller?
1: Ooh. Oh.
2: I have some thoughts, but I want to hear what you think.
1: You need to give me more time to think of something that's appropriate.
2: All right.
1: Or rather, something that's not inappropriate.
2: Gotcha. Okay. I'll come back to me. Because I have some questions.
1: Okay.
2: Hi, KTWB. Who's this?
4: Byron.
2: Byron, I have a question for you. Are you left foot dominant or right foot dominant?
1: Ooh.
4: Right foot.
2: Right foot.
1: Are you? Are you right-handed or left-handed?
4: Right-handed.
1: Then you're left foot dominant.
2: What?
1: Well, it depends on what you're doing. Isn't your opposite foot the...
2: Byron, ignore him.
1: Let's all go play kickball and you'll see what I'm talking about.
2: The heck he's talking about. Got weird quick, Byron. I'm like, what the heck? All right, Byron, we're gonna give you a chance to win Red Clay Stray tickets.
1: That was so much fun for me.
2: Whew. All right, Byron, you know how we play one and done.
4: Yes, sir.
2: Okay.
1: All right. You have a choice.
2: Yeah. You have a choice between
1: trivia or Mr. Predicto. Get it right in your favor, you win the tickets. If you get it wrong, we hang up on you with no flourish.
2: Have you been listening recently?
4: Yes.
2: Okay. So you know about the string of wins for Mr. Predicto.
1: Oh.
4: I do.
2: Okay.
1: So your choice, your first decision, it's an important one.
2: Mm-hmm.
1: Trivia or Predicto?
4: Well, since Chris wanted trivia, I'm going to go with trivia.
2: Okay. All right.
1: Why are you sucking up to him?
2: Yeah. It's time to play Name That Clay.
1: Name That Clay. It's Wednesday. We haven't had a chance to name that clay. You don't even know what the question is.
2: I don't.
1: This is my favorite part. All right, Byron, for a pair of tickets to the Red Clay Strays, answer this question. Ooh. Or rather...
2: Okay, wait. Byron, listen. I have a little tip for you. Sorry. I have a tip for you, Byron. While Doc is reading the answers, is it multiple choice?
1: No.
2: Oh, never mind. Because when he does, if you're listening.
1: Why keep going?
2: When he does the multiple choice, you can hear his head move because he's telling me the answer. So he'll say, is it A? Is it B? Or is it C?
1: Yeah, what I'm saying is I shake my head and then nod my head for the right answer.
2: All right, but this doesn't apply to you, Byron.
1: Nope, because it's not multiple choice today. Byron, name that clay. Ready?
4: Ready.
2: He's like, nah, I'm good. Click.
1: Should have taken Mr. Enough. Predicto.
2: Dang it.
1: Byron, name the clay that changed his name to Muhammad Ali.
2: Oh, good.
1: Name that clay.
4: I have no idea.
1: Oh, really?
2: I hung right up on
1: him. I thought that was a softball.
2: I appreciate that, Byron.
1: Oh, I hate hanging up on him, though, but Chris is having the heck of a morning.
2: Ah, Byron, thanks, buddy. He really helped me out today because he did that for me.
1: He did.
2: And then I hung right up on
1: him. The next person to call now is going to win the tickets to the Red Clay Strays.
2: Hi, KTWB. Who's the... Oh, they dropped, too. They just dropped. I saw them.
1: You don't have to answer the question.
2: Hi, KTWB. Who's this?
1: Oh, no.
2: Hello?
1: Hello?
2: Hello?
5: Hello?
2: Hello?
1: Oh, hello? We caught a blurp.
2: Hello?
5: Hello?
2: Hello?
1: There you are.
2: Hello?
1: Stop.
2: Go ahead.
1: What's your first name?
5: Tanya.
1: Tanya?
2: Hello?
1: Stop it, Chris.
2: What? I'm not.
1: Hello? Say thank you, Byron.
5: Thank you, Byron.
1: For not knowing.
5: For not knowing.
2: Hello?
1: That Cassius Clay.
5: That Cassius Clay.
1: changed his name to Muhammad Ali? No, you had to say it. That's how you win.
5: What did you say? I missed it.
2: Hello?
5: Hello?
2: Hello? Hold on a second.
1: Dear Lord.
6: Morning thunderstorms tracking well south of Sioux Falls. Otherwise, 84 today with hazy sunshine. East winds at 5 to 15. New scattered thunderstorms are going to be in the region tonight. Low temperature in the mid-60s. And then for tomorrow, high at 78 with a northeasterly wind at 10 to 20 miles per hour. From the Storm Center at Gelderland TV, I'm meteorologist Brian Karstens.
7: From the Kello.com News Center, I'm Tom Rooney. Sioux Falls City Councilors are going through the proposed city budget with a fine-tooth comb this month. One area of concern is insurance premiums, which have increased by more than 30%. The budget will be finalized next month. A big night for progressives in Minnesota's primary elections last night. Lieutenant Governor Peggy Flanagan defeated the more moderate Representative Angie Craig in the Democratic U.S. Senate race. Progressive Matt Little won the House nomination. On the Republican side, State House Speaker Lisa DeMuth won the nod for governor over Kendall Qualls and Mike Lindell. And Democratic gubernatorial candidate Dan Ahlers will announce his running mate today, but the news is already out. The Secretary of State's website posted Ahlers' choice of Sisseton farmer Stephen McCreary as his lieutenant governor's choice. Ahlers will make the official announcement at a news conference today. From the Kello.com News Center, I'm Tom Rooney.
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1: Yeah.
0: Yeah.
1: Real good then. Mm-hmm. 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
0: It is the Chris and Doc Show. Good morning. It's 7:46.
2: That's why he goes through drummers so fast. Mm-hmm. Requires a lot. Partly cloudy, 71 now, Sioux Falls, and a high today up around 84.
0: Be careful what trinkets you take home from the beach, Doc.
2: Be careful what trinkets you take home from the beach, Doc.
0: Several agencies descended on a Delaware beach on Monday after a small disc-like metal item was discovered by someone walking along the beach.
2: Oh, no.
0: They took it home. They washed it off.
2: Yeah.
0: And discovered the word radioactive inscribed on it, along with instructions on how to dispose of the object.
2: Was it leave it on a beach?
0: The DNREC's emergency response team, the Coast Guard, the Delaware... the what? The Coast Guard and the Delaware State Fire School responded to the scene and did detect a small amount of radiation.
2: Oh, no.
0: The item was secured for hazmat disposal. Still no word on exactly what it is or where it came from.
2: What? And it's just sitting on the beach.
0: I have an idea.
2: What?
0: We should get challenge coins. And say, radio... active, the Chris and Doc Show.
2: Oh, you may be on to something.
0: The hazmat team was called out again.
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0: Woo! Yeah! Nice job, Doc Murphy.
1: Thank you.

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0: 8 o'clock, it's the Chris and Doc Show.
1: 71 this morning, 84 for a high later on today. I apologize for the extra on the 4.
0: Four. That's how hot it's going to be.
1: I'm like Sylvester on the Bugs Bunny cartoons.
0: Thank you. I'm glad this glass shield is in between us.
1: Spit guard. I don't know what that was. I'm sorry.
0: It's all right. The Heart Walk is this Saturday, Doc.
1: Saturday morning, Fenwick Park.
0: We'll be down there, and you should come too. Or just go donate. You know what?
1: You can go online and donate. Well, don't skip it because it's a lot of fun.
0: It is a lot of fun.
1: So, I mean, I encourage people to be a part of that because then you come back year after year.
0: Check in. Events start at 8. You can just show up at 8.
1: Yeah.
0: And sign up, or you can go to our website, khwb.com, click on the events page. Here's the best thing about it.
1: Yeah.
0: Especially if you've never gone walking down along the river.
1: Right. I go, walk.
0: Just come down, do the heart walk, and then you have a reason to go down. You're going to go, wow, this is really
1: cool. That's cool. We should do this more often.
0: They really cleaned this up.
1: It's nice down here.
0: And you'll be learning how to help fight heart disease and stroke, and it's just a really cool event.
1: And there's fun stuff going on. There's stuff for the kids and stuff for the adults, and there's pictures and superheroes. And
0: there's the auxiliary color guard from the Sioux Falls Police.
1: Yes.
0: I assume.
1: True.
0: It would be weird if they,
1: every year for the past Lord knows how long.
0: They're all sitting around right now going, it's probably Chris and Doug.
1: Wait, Saturday.
0: So join us down at the Heart Walk. You can go find all the details at khwb.com. You can sign up. You can just check it out. Here's what you can do. You can go to khwb.com.
1: Yes, sir.
0: Click on the events. Go to the Heart Walk page and go, nah.
1: Oh, donate now.
0: Or, yeah, exactly. But you know, just check it out.
1: Mm-hmm.
0: Even if you can't make it, just go there and go,
1: wonder what they do.
0: Interesting. Okay. Good to know. Big Country
2: weather. After scattered thunderstorms this morning south of Sioux Falls, it looks like another warm and humid day today. High temperature at 84. Easterly winds at 5 to 15. More scattered showers and thunderstorms in the region tonight. Low temperatures in the mid-60s. And looks like more scattered rain possible tomorrow with our high temperature cooling to 78. From the Storm Center at Keboland TV, I'm meteorologist Brian Karstens.
3: From the Kello.com News Center, I'm Tom Rooney. The Pennington County Sheriff's Office is searching for a man wanted by U.S. Marshals. 35-year-old Keanu Dillon is considered armed and dangerous. He escaped after being involved in a pursuit yesterday on the east side of Rapid City. Attorney General Marty Jackley is celebrating a federal court ruling that overturns regulations of short-barreled rifles, shotguns, and silencers. South Dakota was one of 14 states challenging the regulations. Motorcycle enthusiasts celebrated Military Appreciation Day at the Sturgis Rally yesterday. It featured a B-1B Lancer flyover that was conducted by the 28th Bomber Wing of Ellsworth Air Force Base. And the Highmore Daycare is moving into a new home after a storm in June destroyed their former location. Eisenman Homes of Pier bought the 2,300-square-foot facility for Little Pirates Child Care. That more than doubles the size of the previous building. From the Kello.com News Center, I'm Tom Rooney.
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0: See?
1: Wow, now that was good.
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1: Sky's clearing up now. 72 in Sioux Falls, heading for a high today of 84. Kind of a hazy sunshine kind of day.
0: Listen, we talked about the Heart Walk. It's coming up this Saturday.
1: Saturday morning.
0: Also, set your make a note on your calendar for August 23rd.
1: Okay.
0: 2044. There's a total eclipse.
1: Oh, dear God.
0: But listen, shush.
1: What?
0: Listen.
1: What?
0: It'll be in South Dakota.
1: Oh.
0: The total eclipse will be in South Dakota.
1: In 2044.
0: Listen. That's only listen, but seriously, that's only 18 years away, Doc.
1: I know.
0: That's
1: yeah, but I'm almost 60.
0: That's yesterday. Think about it. 18 years ago,
1: yeah,
0: we were doing this. Were we? I mean, we were both here. Did we both do this?
1: No, we weren't.
0: Oh, yeah.
1: No.
0: Oh, yeah. Because you were in jail.
1: You said you would never bring that up.
0: Listen, though, here's something else interesting.
1: It wasn't jail.
0: About the eclipse.
1: It was.
0: Let's talk about the eclipse more.
1: Okay.
0: Come on, this is exciting.
1: In 18 years.
0: What
1: sucks is I'm going to have to hear about this for the next 18 years.
0: No, you won't. I'll forget for a while. First of all, the one today over in Europe.
1: Yep.
0: It's during the... There might be a chance you see a meteor shower during totality.
1: Right.
0: That's pretty neat.
1: That would be... see, then I'd be impressed.
0: And the one in August of 44 might be at the end of the Perseid mission.
1: Is it? Okay.
0: All right, but listen, here's the other thing. I don't know how this works, but in South Dakota, there's going to be a portion of South Dakota...
1: In totality,
0: where the sun will set in totality, maybe.
1: What?
0: It might be at
1: sunset.
0: I didn't
1: know that was a thing.
0: Where the... The sun will be behind the moon.
1: But while it's setting?
0: And then it'll set.
1: And then that's the end.
0: That's the end of
1: the world.
0: Because I've seen a couple eclipses, and they feel like they might... I get why they thought... I mean, listen. I've read a thing or two.
1: Mm-hmm.
0: I've heard a thing or two.
1: Yeah.
0: But when that sun went away, I was like, this might be it. It might not come back.
1: What if it doesn't come back?
0: It feels like it might not come back. And people, and you can feel it in the, like, wherever you are. People go, oh, yeah. Oh, my gosh. This is amazing. Is it?
1: This is longer than I thought.
0: Are we going to?
1: And
0: then they start sizing each other up. I was looking around going, I'll kill them first.
1: Who do we eat first?
0: Yeah.
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1: Sky's clearing up. We are getting that hazy sunshine on our way to a high of 84. Right now, 72 in Sioux Falls.
0: It's thick out there.
1: It's, yeah.
0: Mm-hmm. I was just out there.
1: Hazy's a good word because it's hard to, your eyes don't focus on it.
0: Yeah, that's true. I was just looking.
1: Does that make sense?
0: Yeah, I was looking downtown. And I was like, hazy.
1: I can't focus my eyes. Speaking of focus, let's get back to the program. Here's Ryan Kelly in your entertainment update.
2: Ella Langley, who covered Bob Marley. It was a surprise performance at a beach bar while on vacation with friends in St. Thomas. How cool is that? Congratulations to Taylor Swift, the youngest artist to be inducted into the Nashville Songwriters Hall of Fame. In sports, CBS says there's no timetable for a decision regarding Tony Romo, whether he's going to come back or not following his drunk driving arrest. Finally, can you guess who this is? You go mo.

0: can't do.
1: It's The Rock, who released a song dedicated to his daughters. It's called Your Dad. And that's today's Entertainment Update. I'm Ryan Kelly.
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3: Morning thunderstorms tracking well south of Sioux Falls, otherwise 84 today with hazy sunshine, east winds at 5 to 15. New scattered thunderstorms are going to be in the region tonight, low temperature in the mid-60s. And then for tomorrow, high at 78 with a northeasterly wind at 10 to 20 miles per hour. From the Storm Center at Kettleland TV, I'm meteorologist Brian Karstens.
4: From the Kettle.com News Center, I'm Tom Rooney. Citizen concerns have McPherson County officials pumping the brakes on a proposed 50-megawatt data center. Citizens are concerned about water usage and the impact on crops and livestock near the location. The county's Planning and Zoning Commission is delaying a final vote on the project as they wait for some answers. Another affordable housing development is under construction in Sioux Falls. Groundbreaking was held for the Cliffview Heights project yesterday. 8 homes will be built at the site, which is located at Cliff and North Van Epps. It's the second development by Habitat for Humanity in Sioux Falls. And they're waiting for the official numbers, but officials are calling the just-completed Sioux Empire Fair a success. Fair Association President Scott Wick says he expects audit results to confirm the projections. Last year, the fair turned a $200,000 profit. From the Kettle.com News Center, I'm Tom Rooney.
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0: 842, it's the Chris and Nacho.
1: Hazy, but brightening up a bit. I think the sun's out there somewhere.

0: yesterday that the student didn't know he had a snake in his helmet.
1: Well, duh.
0: Until he felt something moving around up there. All right, you know what? Coach, I quit.
1: How do you ever put a helmet on again?
0: Kirk Horton says they inspected the helmet and found a 2-foot-long cottonmouth. Yeah, that's venomous.
1: That could kill you.
0: After the discovery, Maumelle Animal Shelter posted a notice saying, before putting on your helmet...
1: Knock.
0: Always give it a check first.
1: Yeah.
0: Yeah. Upside down, pounding it on the ground.
1: No kidding.
0: It only takes a few seconds and could prevent a very scary encounter or worse. Here's the funny thing.
1: Okay.
0: I'm not in Arkansas.
1: No.
0: I live in Minnesota.
1: Correct.
0: I wear football helmets.
1: Correct.
0: But I'm going to check my baseball hats the next few days and make sure there's not a snake in there.
1: Cottonmouth in there.
0: Matter of fact, I might check a lot of places to make sure there's not snakes before
1: As
0: I get in
1: you
0: there.
1: You should.
0: It only takes a few seconds and can prevent a tragedy. Oh, man.
1: I'm going to check everything now. It's going to take a while.
0: What is that?
1: What is he in the garage? He's still in the garage?
0: What the heck? What's in my helmet? He got the best time on the team in the 40-yard dash, though. Yeah, check your helmet for cottonmouths. Kids, if you're out there today, you got football practice, check for snakes in your helmet. Just a little tip from the Chris and Doc Show.
1: Weird disclaimer to put on anything.
0: I'm scared now.
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0: It's time to meet Doc's Dumb Dumb of the Day.
1: Thank you, Chris. Today's Dumb Dumb comes from Flagstaff, Arizona.
0: Okay.
1: This one is short and sweet.
0: Okay.
1: But a good lesson nonetheless.
0: Okay.
1: On a Flagstaff Saturday. Well, I guess it was Saturday everywhere. Anyway, Saturday, an Arizona state trooper pulled a driver over for a broken taillight.
0: Okay.
1: But when they talked to the driver, the trooper couldn't help but notice what they called obvious signs of impairment.
0: Okay.
1: Unquote.

0: The driver then did something most don't. They admitted to drinking and driving.
1: Oh.
0: Just to make sure the driver was given a blood alcohol test, and they were right.
1: Okay.
0: 2.5 times the legal limit.
1: Oh.
0: So far, none of this incident was particularly out of the ordinary, until the trooper caught sight of the driver's license plate.
1: Mm-hmm.
0: It was a vanity plate that read, oh, boy. Arrive alive.
1: Oh, no.
0: The frame around the plate also had a message. It said, drive sober or get pulled over. Thank you, Flagstaff motorist, for possibly our most ironic dum-dum story thus far. And we've been doing this a while. So today's lesson is just 4 words long. Practice what you preach. 8 more words. You are Doc's dum-dum of the day.
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0: Big Country, 92.5 KTWB. Don't We from Morgan Wallen. Partly cloudy today, temp of 86. My name is Ryan. We'd like to give a shout out to Tanya Sarda from Hartford. She was this morning's winner of tickets to the Red Clay Strays, who are going to be at the Premier Center Sunday. We're giving more away. Score free tickets to the Red Clay Strays with Chris and Doc again tomorrow and on Friday. All right, next up, another long set of commercial-free number one country, and it starts with Kelsey Ballerini.
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It wasn't just in your imagination. July was hot. In fact, it was the hottest month ever recorded in the U.S., dating back to 1895. Think as you drunk, here's Riley Green.

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country. 92.5 KTWB. Is this our year? Kyler Murray has been named as Vikings starting QB. First preseason game for the Vikes on Saturday up against the Giants. Tomorrow night, get the Bengals and Lions on NBC. Here's Bailey Zimmerman. Wow.

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0: 93.5 KTWB. That is George Burge and Luke Bryan. Ride. We got a forecast check for you. It's going to be partly cloudy today. 86, then what? We'll find out as we get closer to the weekend. Cats may act like they know everything, but who's smarter? Is it cats? Is it dogs? The numbers say cats recognize anywhere from 20 to 40 words. The average dog, about 165, potentially up to 1,000. So there you have it. Dogs smarter than cats. Rascal Flatts and the latest from Jelly Roll are right around the corner.
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1: 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Big Country Weather.
2: After scattered thunderstorms this morning south of Sioux Falls, it looks like another warm and humid day today. High temperature at 84. Easterly winds at 5 to 15. More scattered showers and thunderstorms in the region tonight. Low temperatures in the mid-60s. And looks like more scattered rain possible tomorrow with our high temperature cooling to 78. From the Storm Center at Kevel Land TV, I'm meteorologist Brian Karstens.

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His partner, Brian Kelly, has a new album coming out Friday, Coral Beats. 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

country, 92.5 KTWB. Julia Case giving away tickets every night this week to Casey Donahue. The show, November 20th at the District. I'm Brian Kelly. Ella Langley with Morgan Wallen. I Can't Love You Anymore.

0: Big Country, 92.5, KTWB, Ella Langley, Morgan Wallen, I Can't Love You Anymore. I just, wouldn't it be so cool if they were a couple? I mean, I just don't think he's like the couple kind of material. Not at this point in his life, but I mean, gosh, both are just on top of the world. We all make bad decisions, but have you ever ironed clothing while you're wearing it? It sounds dangerous. It sounds, woo. 1 in 4 people have. Oh, I've made plenty of bad decisions. In fact, if you're a Gen Xer, ladies like me, did you ever iron your hair or have a girlfriend help you the morning before school? You would, I mean, it kind of is as it sounds, right? You'd take your hair, you'd brush it, you'd put a towel over it, and you iron it. It's amazing the things we did. Zach John King is coming up. Luke Combs next with Hurricane.
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We don't have hurricanes, but we do have our state bird, the mosquito. Happy Wednesday. I'm Ryan Kelly, partly cloudy, 86 today, with Zach John King, get to drinking.

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1: 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That is Hate How You Look from Josh Ross. My name is Ryan. Happy Wednesday. Congratulations to Tanya Sarda from Hartford. She is this morning's winner of Red Clay Stray Tickets. We've got more. Win them tomorrow and Friday on the Chris and Doc Show. Red Clay Strays are going to be this Sunday at the Denny. We haven't been making pennies for a while, and soon we may quit making nickels because they're expensive. It takes over 13 cents to put out a 5-penny piece. Lady A, Tucker Wetmore, and a check on our forecast are all coming up.
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5: Big Country Weather.
6: Morning thunderstorms tracking well south of Sioux Falls. Otherwise 84 today with hazy sunshine. East winds at 5 to 15. New scattered thunderstorms are going to be in the region tonight. Low temperature in the mid-60s. And then for tomorrow, high at 78 with a northeasterly wind at 10 to 20 miles per hour. From the Storm Center at Keloland TV, I'm meteorologist Brian Karstens.

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Ella Langley's new beer, Dandelion Honey Kolsch. Tomorrow, Shiner Bock. Here's Love and Life Again, her late.

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0: Big Country, 92.5 KTWB. That is Don't Tell On Me from Jason Aldean. Partly cloudy, 86. It's going to be warm. You're hot. You're thirsty. You reach for a glass of milk. I know you wouldn't really think so. This is surprising. Milk is more hydrating, however, than water. It has natural electrolytes. It's the natural sodium that does that. It helps your body hang on to hydration longer. All right, that may be the case. I'm still going for water. I'm Ryan Kelly. Coming up next, another long set of commercial-free number one country. We are going to hear from Thompson Square and Kane Brown's Woman.
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Country 92.5 KTWB Waymo, self parking, self driving cars. They all kind of freak me out. This is like that on steroids. They say later this year, Florida could see air taxis. Woman, Kane Brown on KTWB.

they were keeping it low-key. But now it's like these county lines closing in on me. I see them everywhere together. It's hitting a little too close to home.

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Country 92.5, KTWB, the new Oreo flavor, and a big change after 15 years coming to 7-Up. I'll get you updated after Kid Myself. This is John Morgan.

0: Big Country, 92.5, KTWB, Kid Myself, that's John Morgan. I like to think I'll try anything once. Don't knock it till you try it. This may be the exception, though. Oreo has a chicken-flavored cookie. What? Yeah, in China. So far, it hasn't come here yet. So don't worry. You and I don't have to make any rash decisions. But the chicken-flavored cookie is two Oreos with a layer of KFC chicken-flavored cream.
1: Ugh.
0: And after 15 years of change, coming to 7-Up. Is it big? I don't know. Instead of a lemon-lime soda, it's going to be known as a lime-lemon soda. I watched a vlog yesterday with a woman who did a side-by-side taste test, and she said, I mean, it is a little more limey, but not huge. Coming up next, Florida Georgia Line and a check on our forecast.
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9: Big Country Weather.
10: After scattered thunderstorms this morning south of Sioux Falls, it looks like another warm and humid day today. High temperature at 84. Easterly winds at 5 to 15. More scattered showers and thunderstorms in the region tonight. Low temperatures in the mid-60s. And looks like more scattered rain possible tomorrow with our high temperature cooling to 78. From the Storm Center at Kendall Land TV, I'm meteorologist Brian Karstens.

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Win tickets to Casey Donahue. It's the Friday before Thanksgiving. You'll be at the District. Julia Kay's giving them away all week long. John Party here with Boots Off. It's our California Cowboy.

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Big Country, 92.5, KTWB. Good afternoon, my name is Tom Mitchell. Well, at this point in the week, things are looking up. You can almost reach out and touch the weekend. That feels good. Here's Luke Bryan.

0: Country 92.5 KTWB, cloudy 86 in Sioux Falls. That was Zach Top, his latest called South of Sanity. Well, we're looking at the back to school calendar. Tomorrow, Tri-Valley heads back to school. Wonder how many kids got to go clothes shopping with mom and dad. When I was a kid going back to school, usually a brand new pair of Levi's, a couple of new shirts, maybe a hoodie, a pair of tennis shoes. I preferred the Baldies. Those were cool, if you know what those are. Back to the calendar. Tri-Valley tomorrow, August 18th. That's this coming Tuesday. Baltic, Coleman Egan, Flandreau, Harrisburg, 9 through 12. O'Gorman and T area. Then on Wednesday the 19th, Chester, Del Rapids, St. Mary. Elkton, Harrisburg, K through 8. Madison, McCook Central, Sioux Falls Lutheran, and West Central. Wrapping things up on Thursday the 20th, back to school for Beersford, Del Rapids Public, Garrettson, Oldham, Ramona, and Rutland. So as you're driving around here over the next couple of weeks, everybody's going back to school. Drive carefully, keep your eyes open, and let's all be safe. We'll look at your Kelloland Live Doppler Storm Center forecast in a moment. Could be some thunderstorms rolling through the area tonight. We'll find out more next on KTWB.
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Hello there. We're just underway with another long set of commercial-free number one country. New music from Lauren, Elena, and Chase Matthew. This is All My Exes. Another

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0: 93, 92.5 KTWB. Well, it looks like there might be some heavy rain moving into the Sioux Empire tonight. We'll find out later. 86, cloudy now in Sioux Falls. Eric Church.
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Country, 92.5 KTWB. We are getting close to setting a record for the most days of the Chris and Doc brain squeeze question, not getting a correct answer. 14 days today. Tomorrow, day number 15, I'll get you the question right after this from Bailey Zimmerman.

0: Country, 92.5 KTWB, Bailey Zimmerman. It's called Chevy Silverado. My name is Tom Mitchell, and there is a lot of talk going on right now here at the KTWB studio, downtown Sioux Falls, South Dakota, United States of America, planet Earth, Milky Way galaxy. What is all the buzz? It's Chris and Doc's brain squeeze question has gone incorrectly answered for the past 14 days. That means tomorrow, day number 15, you could win $150 in Lewis gift cards, the sponsor of Chris and Doc's Brain Squeeze, by answering this question correctly. Now, don't call now because it's not my... I'm just trying to help you and help Chris and Doc get an answer. The question, the average person uses just under 10 of these regularly. What could it be? If you know, call Chris and Doc tomorrow morning, 7 o'clock. That's game time for Chris and Doc's Brain Squeeze, brought to you by Lewis. This is Big Country, KTWB.
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The penny's gone, and guess what? The U.S. Mint is going after another coin. 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

0: 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If you've stayed all the way through the end of Toy Story 5, that's real. Hear that song from Taylor Swift. I knew it. I knew you. My name is Tom Mitchell. Hang tight. Here we go. Are you surviving without using pennies? The U.S. Mint got rid of the pennies not too long ago because, well, they're not making them anymore. They're in use in certain areas, but it costs more to make a penny than it does, than it's worth. Now, our good old U.S. Mint is going after another famous coin. Can you guess? Have you heard? Yeah, they're going after the nickel. U.S. Mint is doing a study because it cost 13 cents to make one nickel. Now, there's some government sense, right? A nickel is worth how much? 5 cents. But we're paying 13 cents to make each nickel, so we're losing 8 cents every time we... I don't know. I say get rid of the nickel, too. Let's get rid of it. I mean, we're all using credit cards anyway. Or electronic bank transfers, or Venmo, or PayPal. Money, soon it will be gone. Okay, here we go. Weather forecast coming up. Might have some heavy rain in the area tonight. Killaland TV meteorologist Jalen Borison gets us the updates next on Big Country.
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17: Big Country Weather.
18: It is going to be a seasonable afternoon as highs get to around 84 with east winds staying light at 5 to 15 miles per hour. Our skies will be partly cloudy with rain chances increasing going into tonight. Locally, heavy rainfall is possible and some totals through tomorrow morning could exceed 1 inch. From the Killaland Live Doppler HD Storm Center, I'm meteorologist.

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0: 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Coming up after 2 o'clock on the Robert Hawk Show, Blue Rock Bar and Grill gift certificates. Great Shot gift certificates. He's giving them away to you.
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1: 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And I'll tell you all about this after Ella Langley and Morgan Wallen.

0: Country 92.5, KTWB, Ella Langley, and Morgan Wallen together. It's called I Can't Love You Anymore. Robert Hawk here, spending the afternoon with you. Today is Vinyl Record Day. It is not Record Store Day. That'll happen in September. But Vinyl Record Day is observed on this day every year. So it's finally time to pick up that new Ella Langley record, Dandelion, or that Morgan Wallen album, I'm the Problem. Pick it up on vinyl, drop the needle on it, enjoy the vibes, and then tune back into KTWB. I have a really solid record collection, couple hundred vinyl, and I love 7-inch records. Those are so fun. I love them so much. I even have a 45 insert tattooed on me. Do you remember those 45 inserts? Oh, I use mine all the time. I've got some really rare records as well. It's definitely an expensive hobby, but it's usually worth the cost, especially when you're able to get stuff signed by that artist. Oh, I have so many records signed. It's so cool. Do you remember the first vinyl you bought? The first record you ever bought? I remember mine. I would love to know yours. Feel free to call. Feel free to text 605-274-9250. My first record was Weird Al Yankovic's Alpocalypse in 2011. And I've been collecting records ever since. But what was yours? I'd love to know what it was. And while I get to hear from you, Brantley Gilbert, he's going to be coming up next.
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11: Remembering Our Fallen is a traveling tribute coming to Slayton, Minnesota during the Murray County Fair, August 11th through 16th. 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

Big Country 92.5 KTWB talking about the first record, the first vinyl record we bought because today is vinyl record day. Got some very interesting texts on the text line. Ellie texted in, said the album Infinity on High was her first record, like by Fall Out Boy. That's pretty rad. And Scott, he said Clapton Unplugged. Hey, that's a really good one too. I like that.

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The McCrossin Boys Ranch Extreme Event Challenge Rodeo happens Saturday, August 22nd, and you can go. 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
1: 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Are you going straight to the self-checkout? Are you going to go see a cashier? 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

0: Country 92.5, KTWB, George Burge, Luke Bryan together with Ride, Ride, Ride. Robert Hawk here. When you go grocery shopping, do you still go up to the cashier instead of the self-checkout? And if you do so, have you ever noticed if the cashier, like, missed an item? And if you didn't say anything, well, you're not the only one. 33% of people won't say anything when they noticed their item wasn't scanned. The majority of people do speak up, though, but feel embarrassed about it. But maybe that's just like an honesty thing. Numbers, they really start to scare you. When 30% of the American people outwardly admit that they have shoplifted before. But does it count as shoplifting if you watched the cashier miss an item and then you walk out with that item unpaid? Maybe. Ooh. I'm not going to admit it on air if it's ever happened to me. Just know, 33% of people won't say anything when they notice that their item wasn't scanned at the checkout. I know you can't see it, but I'm giving you the side eye right now.
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6: Partly cloudy skies will continue for this afternoon with highs near 84 and east winds at 5 to 15 miles per hour. Heading into tonight, rain is going to move in and we will cool to a low of 66 degrees. Locally, heavy rainfall is possible and amounts through tomorrow morning could exceed 1 inch. From the Killoland Live Doppler HD Storm Center, I'm meteorologist Jalen Borsen.

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Is that something you'd want to see here in South Dakota? I'd love to know your thoughts. 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

Big Country 92.5 KCWB. He was honored with one of the highest awards, even though he retired from live performances. He's still going strong. I'll tell you who it is after Luke Co.

0: Thursday. Country 92.5 KTWB. Luke Combs with his song, Be By You. Robert Hawk here. I didn't get to see Alan Jackson in person while he was doing his stuff, and he's now retired. He played his final show at the end of June, and that whole show, thankfully, was recorded and is getting pressed onto vinyl and CD. So amazing. And you could be a part of that history, too. That release will be around New Year's, but the RIAA gave Alan Jackson a plaque for selling over 85.5 million units in the United States alone, which makes him one of the top 10 highest selling country artists ever. Now think about this. When a song or an album goes platinum, that means it sold a million copies. So the song Chattahoochee, 5 o'clock somewhere, those are both five times platinum, meaning over 5 million copies sold. That's crazy. Alan Jackson really is one of the best country artists ever. His music, truly timeless. So if you want to see that honorary plaque in person, it is on display at the Alan Jackson Museum in Tennessee. So next time you find yourself taking a summer vacation or a girls' trip to Nashville, check out the honorary plaque and give his music a spin while you remember your favorite Alan Jackson memory. Remind me. It's like that Brad Paisley song. Hey, that's actually going to be coming up next.
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Need something to do this week, maybe this weekend? You can go to Great Shots, play some golf, shoot some golf, eat food, enjoy your time. 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

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Chris and Doc's brain squeeze question has been going on the last 14 days. So tomorrow is day 15, which means if you get the question correct, you could win $150 to Lewis Drug.

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She hisses and knees and bows her head.

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Today's OMG Fun Fact of the Day will have you thinking about what your surgeon does in their free time. It's worth knowing. We'll talk about it after Josh Ross.

0: Big Country 92.5 KTWB, Josh Ross with Hate How You Look. I'm Robert Hawk with your OMG fun fact of the day. If you think playing video games is lame or lazy or weird, stop that. They're fun. They tell great stories, and they calibrate hand-eye coordination better than any other medium. In fact, surgeons who play video games at least 3 hours a week perform 27% faster and make 37% fewer mistakes. So next time you're going under the needle, ask your surgeon what they've been playing recently. If it's Fortnite, Apex Legends, or even Surgeon Simulator, just know you're going to be in good hands. Just like you're in good hands listening to KTWB. I've got you. I've got you covered. Keith Urban. Not Keith Urban. Toby Keith Urban. Dude, that'd be so funny. All right, I got to stop. Toby Keith, Luke Combs, Lainey Wilson, they're all coming up next.
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11: It is going to be a seasonable afternoon as highs get to around 84 with east winds staying light at 5 to 15 miles per hour. Our skies will be partly cloudy with rain chances increasing going into tonight. Locally, heavy rainfall is possible and some totals through tomorrow morning could exceed 1 inch. From the Killowland Live Doppler HD Storm Center, I'm meteorologist Jalen Borson.

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0: We sure do, don't we, Morgan Wallen? Don't we, on Big Country 92.5 KTWB. Last night, my wife Dakota and I watched a movie called The Drama. It released in March of this year about a couple about to be married. But one night, she shares something that is not what anybody expects. Friends and family start to gossip, and what she tells him drives him absolutely insane. It's a very good movie. Not for the kids, but you'll want to know what this drama is between the two main characters. I do not want to spoil it for you. Oh, forgot to mention, it's Robert Pattinson. He plays the soon-to-be husband, and Zendaya plays the soon-to-be wife. Their dynamic in this movie is amazing. I was a big fan of the story, the performance, the execution, showcasing. Like, it showcased how my brain works when I'm recalling memories and telling stories of the past. That was really cool, because that's what my brain sees. Definitely check out The Drama. My wife Dakota was very invested in this movie. Now, Dakota, what are your thoughts on this year's movie, The Drama?
1: This movie was crazy, as in crazy good. I just had a lot of anxiety during this movie, but it was very welcomed. You might think by saying that it's overwhelming, but I promise it's not. The story is so good, and I really want to watch it again. You will feel so much injustice, but so much clarity at the end of the movie.
0: Yeah, it was really cool. And 49th Street Liquor, they can help you out with all your movie watching, TV binging, and summer activity needs. We actually stopped in before we watched our movie. We got a couple Car Bliss and went into this wild movie drinking those. They have all your beer, wine, and spirit needs in their large, clean, and spacious store on 49th and Minnesota. Be caller 5. And you're getting a $25 gift card to go. 605-274-9250. Jake Owen?

0: coming up next.
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0: 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Last night, we watched a movie called The Drama with Robert Pattinson and Zendaya. I'm currently here with Peyton from Sioux Falls. Now, Peyton, have you seen this movie? It released earlier this year.
1: I have not.
0: That's okay. It's pretty good if you're into dramas. I thought that was a good joke.
1: I might have to watch it.
0: I think we've talked before. I think I recognize you.
1: Yeah, it was probably a month or two ago.
0: Yeah, what did you get then?
1: I actually haven't even stopped by yet. I've been just crazy busy. I got married last week, so now things are finally settling down.
0: Wow. Oh, my goodness. Well, first of all, congratulations. That's awesome.
1: Thank you. Appreciate it.
0: The drama is about newlyweds, so unless you know unless you know everything about your partner, just be a little tiptoey on this one. But it was really good, and I don't think
1: fair enough.
0: I don't think your partner did what this person did in the movie, but you should still check it out.
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Younger generations are enjoying the movie theaters a lot more. They're saying Gen Z and younger are sick of the small screens of the tablets and their phones and their everyday life, and they're treating going to the movies as being social, and they crave those practical effects over CGI. Big win, and that's why we keep hearing about why independent movies are doing so good.

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If you're looking forward to spooky season and eating at a real version of this popular franchise's restaurant, don't fret. There is one coming soon. I'll tell you where to go after John Morgan on Big Country. We are.

0: Country 92.5 KTWE John Morgan with his song Kid Myself. I'm Robert Hawk. And Five Nights at Freddy's, opening a real-life Freddy Fazbear's Pizzeria. It's going to be in New Jersey. A quick-service dining experience with two animatronics on stage and arcade games. Plus, they're going to have a special survival horror event that fans can experience similar to the games. And this is really cool. It's like a better version of Chuck E. Cheese. Rest in peace to our location on Louise Avenue. Let's just hope that the story from the games doesn't end up becoming like real life, because we don't need kids being eaten by animatronic figures in a real restaurant. Also, in FNAF news, the third FNAF movie is in development, and there's also a 6.5 tall Freddy animatronic being sold only at Spirit Halloween stores, only in store. So if you're willing to drive down to Sioux City for one of them, hey, more power to ya. I don't need any freaky killer animatronics to make meme TikToks with, you know?
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18: It's going to be cloudy and rainy overnight tonight after midnight. Our overnight low 66. Tomorrow, cloudy, more rain showers. Could total 3/4 of an inch to 1 inch type of rain. Otherwise, Thursday's high 78 with an east breeze. Friday, cloudy with some lighter showers and a high temp of 77. More rain on Saturday, high 80. From the Storm Center, I'm meteorologist Jay Trobeck.

0: WTWB. That's the latest from Jelly Roll. Julie Andrews said she's not doing Princess Diaries 3. She said that she is past her prime of being on screen and instead enjoys doing voice work and writing books.
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Today's 515 Funny is going to have you laughing about one of the craziest stories you'll ever hear. This is a real odd one, but it'll get you laughing. We'll do so after Ella Langley, Morgan Wallen on Big Country.

0: Big Country, 92.5 KTWB, Ella Langley with Morgan Wallen. They're sung together called I Can't Love You Anymore. It's 5:15 and it's 87. It's diabolical outside. Oh my goodness. It's so sunny. It's hot. Ugh, not my kind of weather. But you're clocked out, driving home. You're not thinking about work anymore. You're thinking about dinner. You're thinking about spending the night with the family. You're thinking about laughing with today's 5:15 funny. This is such a crazy story. We got Jeff Foxworthy talking about rednecks and beavers.
1: I was hosting a thing down in Atlanta where I'm from, and a guy and his wife came up to me and he said, "I guess you've heard of a redneck thing that's ever been told." And I thought I had, but I smiled and talked to him, and the guy said, "But we swore if we ever met you that we were going to share this story with you." He said, "Last Thanksgiving, we went down to South Georgia to visit my wife's family, and while we were there, her brother got his nipple bitten off by a beaver." And I said, "You have my attention." And apparently, as they told this story, this young man and his friend were driving down the road, and a beaver ran out in front of them, and they hit it with a car. And in the conversation that ensued following that accident, they decided that they needed this beaver to take to the taxidermist because they didn't know anybody that had a mounted beaver in their home. So they climbed down in the ditch, and they found this animal. And she said her brother picked him up by the tail, and he said, "Look, he ain't even bloody or cut up or nothing." And that's about the moment that the beaver came back to life and bit his nipple off. You got to think about that story for a while. I mean, think about it at the hospital later on when the doctor comes in and goes, "What's wrong with the guy in room number 3? No, really, what happened to him? Probably the only time in history the headline of the paper could include the words beaver and nipple and nobody would be offended by it.
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4: 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Willikers!

Something about you that don't do some big country. 92.5 KTWB. If you missed out on any of the Doc's dum-dum of the days this week, well, that's on you. But you can hear them in the KTWB app. And make sure you tune in tomorrow morning. 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

T-top jack in her cherry coke town. 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

0: Big Country, 92.5, KTWB, Zach Top, South of Sanity. I'm Robert Hawk, and I love eating at places that I don't know how to pronounce. Are there places you just straight up avoid because you don't know how to pronounce the name? 45% of people do that. I'm telling you, Gilberto's on Minnesota, fantastic food. Some of my favorite food in Sioux Falls in general. But it's not just food. This also expands to just traveling around the world. People don't travel to these beautiful countries just simply because they don't know how to pronounce the name properly, which on one hand, that is kind of valid, but just know you're missing on a lot of the beauty around the world. If you are willing to learn, though, your world is going to be much more open, and you'll experience something that not everybody on Earth has experienced. Just kind of something to keep in the back of your mind for next summer's vacation destination or lunch. Just so you know, it's pronounced Nick Gyros, not Nick Gyros.
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10: It's going to turn rainy in this area after midnight tonight. Could be a decent rain. Our overnight low 66. Tomorrow, continuation of the rain. thinking 3/4 inch to inch type of amounts. Thursday's also going to be a much cooler, high of just 78 with an east breeze. Friday, cloudy with some light showers, high temp of 77. From the Storm Center, Keloland TV, I'm Jay Trobeck.

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1: Big Country 92.5 KTWB. I'm Robert Hawk, heading out of here for the afternoon. If you go to Tri-Valley, I'm sorry to remind you, hey, it's a school night. Good luck in your first day of school tomorrow. Hope you make it a good one. Julia K's going to keep you company after 6 o'clock. Here's the latest from Ella Langley now.

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0: Big Country, 92.5 KTWB. Don't tell on me, Jason Aldean. Now, he says if he were to give advice to emerging artists and new artists, it would be to not go out and headline your own tour right away. He says you go out and you're the star of your show and you got two songs that people know, and what do you do for the other 80 minutes? He says it's okay to build up some songs before you go off on your own. It does make sense. Julia Kay, I've got another long set of commercial-free number one country coming up here for you. Oh, and a new keyword. New keyword for Casey Donahue tickets. I've got that coming up here shortly on Big Country.
1: 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And beach, please. 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

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He doesn't dance. It's okay. Say so. Here's Dan and Shay in Big Country, KTWB.

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Big Country 92.5 KTWB, Chris and Doc. They've got Red Clay Stray tickets again tomorrow morning. They're going to be at the Premier Center. 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

0: Big Country, 92.5 KTWB, Taylor Swift. I knew it. I knew you. Julia Kay and I have tickets to go see Casey Donahue Friday, November 20th at the District every night this week. You're getting a keyword. 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C-A-S-E-Y. 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
5: Big Country Weather.
6: It's going to be cloudy and rainy overnight tonight after midnight. Our overnight low 66. Tomorrow, cloudy, more rain showers. Could total 3/4 of an inch to an inch type of rain. Otherwise, Thursday's high 78 with an east breeze. Friday, cloudy with some lighter showers and a high temp of 77. More rain on Saturday, high 80. From the Storm Center, I'm meteorologist Jay Trobeck.

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